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0: 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Real
1: reel. 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
0: I'm gonna put the reel on.
1: Yeah. Who called her?

0: come along to The Night Side is on, and the story of the boy continues.
1: Hey, you know, he's having sleepless nights, lots of toss and turns.
0: And you know those symptoms? 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He's deeply in love. It's one of the very successful single record of the year 1982, Tatsuro Yamashita.